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0: 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Ladies and gentlemen, Mr. Izzy Stradlin.
1: Stop watching you,

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1: Oh, shit.

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He doesn't remember that. 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

0: David, would you mind at all starting tonight with La La Love You? I know you haven't sung it for a little while, but you could do it. Plus, your mom's here tonight. Doesn't your mom like that song?
1: I'll give it a shot.
0: Could you turn David's vocal up on my monitor? He's such a sweet voice. I want to hear us sing it.
1: Yeah.
0: That's nice. Oh, Kim, I'm all crackers when the whistling comes. Could you whistle, please, when the whistle part comes? Okay. Joe needs no instruction.
1: All right, Bob.

0: We did try. Yeah. We should just start. Can I have my vocal up louder, please? When I'm talking, I really like to hear my voice. Should we try it again? I think Dave just got a little flustered, a little nervous, and he started thinking about it.
1: Huh? How about a little later, when I get the sound?
0: You sure?
1: Yeah, I'd feel a little more comfortable. You
0: got it! Okay, just try it one more time. We have all night.
1: Okay.
0: Yeah. Okay. And we are, we don't have to re-say everything, right? Because that was, right? Okay. Did you watch the Bruce Springsteen on PBS last night? It was after the Harry Chapin

0: thing. Did you see it last night on TV? You didn't see the Bruce Springsteen at the... Tonight is going to be like that. So if I go like, 1, 2, 3, just fine. Just go. Just start a song. Just go. And, who are you talking to?
1: The guy in the trio. Here we go, I check. Okay.

0: upset it, pretty baby.
1: Thank you, David. I'm sorry, I know that you were psychologically prepared for that tonight, but I just kind of sprung on you, I'm sorry. Can we do another heartwarming song? Winter Long. I was thinking Winter Long, maybe. It's by Neil Young. He's very heartwarming. You can hear the sweet harmonies of Kim and Frank. Do you know my guitar picks say Kim on them?
2: Frank.
1: It's true. There was a fuck up when they ordered the picks, but it's turned into a heartwarming thing, huh? Okay, so.
3: Default!
1: Okay, sorry. I'm sorry, okay. Also, Mr. Gorman.

Sorry, Joe, my seg sucked. It was like, doom, doom, doom, doom, doom, doom, boom. Right in the Where Is My Mind, right, and it was all... I was out of tune, I'm sorry. So I'll have to do something else now. I know what to do. Okay, ready, Joe?

0: That's a good time for a smoke. Do you remember when we all went out to the movies, the whole band, all together? It's when we were living in that little house on top of a hill, the rock house on top of the hill, all together, kind of like the Monkees, that period. But we went to the movies on movie day, and we saw that Artie film, Eraserhead. Do you remember that? And I thought, or we thought, or somebody thought that we would be so cool if we did that song, The Lady in the Radiator in Heaven song. And then we found out when we started touring that every town has a band that plays that song.
1: I didn't know that they did.
0: Yeah. But we could do that one. Yeah.

Jones. Told me alone his story. He got friends like Paco Pico Piedras. El amor.

0: Are you bringing it down?
1: I wasn't really trying to.
0: Sounds like you bring it down.
1: Well, you know. We've been in the business for a long time. If you know, you bring it down sometimes.
0: I can bring it down. Scary.
1: Bring it on down, Kim.
0: I never thought I'd ever bring it down.
1: How does it feel?
0: It's so weird. I wonder if I can use this
1: How long are you supposed to bring it down when you bring it down for?
0: I have no idea. You gotta ask James Brown or something.
1: No. Oh, okay.
0: We could use
1: Joe
0: this
1: said say goodbye.
0: Bye, Joe. Good night.
1: Good night, Joe. Good night, Kim.
0: Good night, Charles.
1: Good night, Dave.
2: Good night, Charles.
0: I don't know how to bring it back up. Oh, the drummer brings it back up.
1: I think you say good night, Charles.
0: Oh, good night, you guys. Thanks for coming. Sorry.
1: That's how you do it.

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Okay. 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Would I be pushy if I said, ask, can we do two more? Can you do two more? Can you do two more? All right. And so we'll finish up with two songs in the key of G. Thank you for coming to our show. Good night. See you next time. 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

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I think that's what was told to me as I walked to the stage. 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

Listen, I don't want anybody making too much noise out there tonight, okay? Yeah. I understand a lot of you were told this was a John Mayer and Pete Doherty reunion concert, and I apologize for that you didn't get to see who you wanted to see, but don't let that be afraid to make you afraid to make any noise out there, okay?

keys right here. Ruby Amanfo on the vocals. Lily Mae Ritchie on the fiddle over there. Came tonight. From Denmark on the pedal steel guitar, Maggie Bjorklund.

Also from the Dirty South on the drums from Alabama is Carla Azar on the drums. I'm gonna play this song right now we've been working on called Take Me With You, Why Don't You, When You Leave Sometime.

0: Welcome, my dear friends. Welcome, welcome, welcome. Thanks for coming out tonight. Now, you must know this is not going to be a regular Rod Stewart show. We're going to try and give you some of the songs from the 70s and the 80s that we don't play usually. Some songs we've never played. So enjoy. I'll give you the year of the song, and you just enjoy.
1: Okay.

I'll tell you something. It's very nerve-wracking doing a load of songs that we learn in a week, because you don't know what to do with your legs or what to do. So I just want to make tonight special. You know, just wanted to give you songs you haven't heard for a long time. How are we doing so far? Any of you at the Faces gig the other day, we did this one. That's good night, wasn't it? This one's Losing You from Every Picture Tells a Story.

Here's another Faces one from 1974.

This is a very funny experience. This is like going to work and not knowing your tools, but we're getting through it. I must keep emphasising, we've only rehearsed these songs for a week. I just wanted to make it different. You know, you could have heard, "Do You Think I'm Sexy?", "I Don't Want to Talk About It", "Sailing", "Maggie May", "Baby Jane", all of those. But tonight, I wanted to make it special. So the next song is "Baby Jane". No, it's not. Now this one dates back to the year 1970. It was on an album called Gasoline Alley, recorded at Morgan Studios. Here we go. Ha ha!

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That was a very controversial song when it came out because it dealt with homosexuality and the BBC wouldn't play it. And look where I am tonight, doing a show for the BBC. Funny old life, isn't it? This is, I think, one of Ronnie Lane's finest compositions. 1973's Ooh La La.

Gemma and Cadenza on the violins. Now, this is a song I haven't sang this one for absolutely ages and ages and ages. This one, Tom Traubert's Blues, 1993. Stay warm, stay warm.

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This is from the upcoming album, Another Country. Try this one for size, madam.

0: 1972. 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Ladies and gentlemen, this is going to be a very exciting moment. 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
1: Too.

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This is the first time I've ever sung it since 1960 something or other. This is what I used to do before I was unknown.

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Yeah, you know this one. This is a good song.

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Jimmy Cregan. Welcome, Jimmy. Come on. Come on, the pubs are still open. Let's get this done.

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Thank you, ladies and gentlemen. Yeah. Thank you for putting up with us, and we'll see you again. Good.

0: Test 1, 2.
1: I think you should do Bloom and then you should do one of the slower ones, like the Games Through okay. Codex or something, or the Daily Mail, you know, or do the Daily Mail to get back into it. Oh, but yeah.

0: No.
1: When the drums come in, it's just the drums. So, A-Bus. And then it's the full band.
2: Yeah. We still, seven, still play the top really quietly then, is that, would that be alright?
1: Yeah.
2: Play the top really quietly then.

0: let's move on, yeah.
1: Why don't we start with Ferox? That's what we're doing in rehearsal.
2: Okay, this is a run-through, so I guess Johnny can do email at the same time. Yeah.
1: I'm in the studio.
3: I have followed. He's tweeting again.
4: Okay, I'm ready. Are we good to go?
1: I don't remember what happens, but yeah.
4: One, two, three, four.

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Start again straight off.

0: got a bit of a time constraint, so...
1: Sorry, Dave.

0: I'd still be afraid of it, but it's one that works really well.
1: Yeah, alright, I'm afraid, a little bit afraid.
0: Yeah, well, it's because it's like, it's a good, you know, it works so well. It's the one that's all about.
1: Okay.
0: I mean,
1: give that a shot.
0: Yeah,
2: yeah,
0: totally.
3: Don't worry.
4: We can go beyond the
5: next
4: chapter.
5: We should just do a couple more of these. We're doing like rehearsals where we did everything maybe two or three times at most.
6: Yeah, yeah. Yeah.
5: Not 10 times.
6: Mental.
0: Because you also, you fixate on things and you don't realise that something
6: is
0: good.
7: That's good for us.
0: So, shall we get on with it?
6: Yes.
0: This is our break, right?
8: Yeah. How many breaks can there be?
0: I know, we need to.
9: What else do we need to do, by the way?
0: We need to do separator.

0: Specs unit. Do the reverb. Just this one here.
1: Oh, well.

0: that's what we're doing in rehearsal. So I need to move them. Thank you.
1: Mute the mode!

0: that was fairly nailed, don't you?
1: Yeah, that's fairly nailed.
0: That was good, yeah, really good.
2: Not bad, not bad at all. Are we having a little just double check if things okay, if things working?
3: Here we go.

0: No, anyway, here's my idea.
1: What's your idea?
0: Now, don't shoot it in flame straight away, because I think it's pure gold.
1: Right, okay.
2: Okay, come down.
0: You know Ouija boards?
1: Yeah.
0: Well, you could do a Ouija board.
2: I might need to tilt up that source.
0: And board. You could contact Glaswegian spirits. And you could use use like a pint glass over the thing.
1: Yeah.
0: What do you think of this idea?
1: I like that. It's brilliant. I like it.
0: Do you like it?
1: Actually, surprisingly.
0: Yeah.
3: Good idea. Can you turn it down? Graham, take the acoustic down in the wedge. Now, coughing boys will leave the room for this one.
0: Hey.

0: Please tell me that sounded all right.
1: That sounded amazing, yeah.
0: Okay.
2: That's where you hear the Bernard Herrmann psycho violins, you know.

Hey, hey, hey! Thank you very much. Good evening, everybody. And let's see what happens now.

Ladies and gentlemen, please welcome from Gambia, West Africa, please welcome the amazing Mr. Jode Camara.

Kill the camera. It's a... Yeah, this is a sensational spaceship, and Jill Day decided about a year or so ago that we were so familiar as a kind of cooperative that I became his uncle, which I'm very pleased about because I haven't got enough nephews. And so we're the sensational spaceship. This time moves on, and today is the 8th of September. It's just short of 46 years since I first played here, and all aboard, yeah. I learned that from Tom Jones. I saw him not long ago. He tells everybody how old he is. What a, I mean, really, should you do that? I don't think so, but I think you've got to keep that under your hat, Tom. Or helmet, at least. So we got a record coming out all of today, and it was a big moment for us because we've been very nervous. We've been in the waiting room for a long time, and a lot of pacing up and down. And this is... in the old days, they used to call it a single. I think that's a very good state of being, but I don't know whether it actually adds up to much as far as a 7-inch single. This is called Rainbow. Thank you. Let's put an end to that.

Thank you.

and mandolin, electric guitar, backing vocals and percussion. Please give a big warm welcome again to the great Justin Adams here. On electric guitar, on mandolin, on... I'm going to say it in a bit. I don't want to say this after where I've been. Banjo and some other stuff. From Liverpool, the king of psychedelica. We welcome Skin Tyson. And on keyboards and Moog and organ and backing vocals and percussion and backing vocals and... Yeah, you got it. Johnny Baggett. The king of Bristol.

0: Why? It's very difficult.
1: Okay, that's fine by me. Okay. This is a song by...
0: This is not a song from our new records. This is the pensive side of us. It's all pensive, really. It's called Pocket Full of Golden.

Hey, hey, hey! Well, that wouldn't be possible without the amazing talents from the East End of London, from the Vortex jazz scene, from the places where people don't go. But you can at a reduced rate. Please welcome the great drumming and skills tonight of the newly married and quite tired David Smith.

0: and bass guitar, and backing vocals, and upright guitar, and guitar, and pedals from Bristol, England. From Bristol, actually, because we're already in England. Please welcome Mr. Billy Fuller.
1: Well, thank you. When I was at school, back just before I played here the first time, we all used to hang out with the beatniks. It was a short night, because after a couple of cigarettes, nobody knew what was going on, but we were very lucky to be exposed to some great music from the Mississippi Delta and from guys who became, I guess, the kind of cornerstone for that period of time that I was growing up. And I was lucky to see Son House and Sleepy John Estes and Sonny Boy Williamson and a lot of people who traveled through Europe and who were absolutely startled by the reception that they got then, coming from almost being sort of found again after their highlight period in the early 30s and 40s. There was a guy that I saw that really got it for me, and if you YouTube him, it's amazing. His Sky Songs, that's the songs of Bukka White. This is a song that I think we'll always do until we split up and reform. It's called Fixin' to Die.

Justin Adams there. Come on.

way down inside. 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

miles of barbed wire. 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I got a brand new house on the roadside, made out of rattlesnake hide. I got a brand new gym.

Hey, Justin Adams, Skin Tyson, Billy Fuller, Dave Smith, Johnny Baggett, and somewhere Joe Day, camera. Hey, actually, Joe Day, he's on. Should he be here now? He's going to come in a minute. They're too professional. That is another song from 1928. It's the first track on our new record, and it's called Little Maggie.

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It's been a great night. Wonderful. Nice to be in the halls again. See you soon. Take it easy. Space Shifters.

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And I pleaded with her mom. 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But she said, no, I'm leaving. I had enough of you. I tried, but nothing ever worked out right. She said, I never seen a guitar player make no money. And I'm leaving. And I cried with, oh, baby, baby, baby. 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What can I do to change your mind? That woman just got on there, got on the train, and rolled out of the station.

going to do a song for you now. It's we rarely play this one, but we're going to play it on this show tonight. This is from the Wildflowers album, and it's called Crawling Back to You.

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And, you know, we all used to sit around and write songs together, and this is one that was one of my favorite ones we came up with. And we're going to try it for you now.

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0: This is a song I wrote some years back about, it was about 19-something.

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We thought we'd play a little blues now. 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

It is truly an honor to be here tonight with such incredible bands, London Grammar and Coldplay. This is amazing. Thank you for having us. We're very excited to be here. We're Imagine Dragons.

Thank you so much. Thank you. This is such a beautiful venue. It's an honor to play here. There's so many legends that have played in this.

Thank you so much. I have two quick things to say. One, London Grammar, I've been listening to their album nonstop and it's so incredible. I've probably listened to their song Strong like 50 times in the last week, and her voice is so incredible, and I'm very inspired by them, and so it's incredible to share the stage with them tonight. And the second thing I want to say is Coldplay. Incredible band, been around quite a while now, and they're absolute legends. It's just a pleasure to share the stage with them, and frankly, both the bands are incredible, and we just feel grateful to be here tonight. So I know that everybody here has quite a fiasco to get in here today, and so thank you for taking the time, thank you for coming out, thank you for supporting live music. We wouldn't be here as artists unless people like you were there to support us, so thank you so much.

is an old song called The River.

We started this band 5 years ago in a small house that we rented out together in Las Vegas, Nevada. And we were very poor, like most artists when you start. But we loved music, and it was our passion. These guys all went to Berklee, the School of Music. They had dedicated their life and their education to music. And I was a college dropout and a bit of a loser with a bad haircut, and I still am. But we all got together and we started this band, and we never ever thought.

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And this is one of the first songs that we wrote as a band in that small house. It's called Cha-Ching.

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Thank you very, very much. I'm going to play you some new songs and some old songs. Some ones might know, some you might not. So yeah, let's have a laugh. This is a rare fast one, so if you want to move, now's the time to do it.

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I can see you. Oh, hello. Hiya. This is one of my favourite venues in the world. I love it. I played it like Christmas 2008. Oh, were you there? Oh, thanks for coming back. I love it here. I think it's beautiful, and it's a pleasure to be here. It's my first time at the iTunes Festival. I've always been a massive fan of it. So thank you for having me as well, iTunes, and thanks for everything. Were any of you on the standby list? Two of you. So everyone turned up that won tickets originally. That's good, isn't it? I was wondering if you can... Oh, there's a few of you. Oh, good. I was wondering earlier if you can, like, flog them outside, but someone said you have to have your name on them, or so that's a shame, isn't it? Can't say I wouldn't. Anyway, this next one is another new one off of the new record, and it's called Don't You Remember?

0: to Glastonbury.
1: Oi, oi.
0: I wasn't allowed to go. My doctor said no, I only got the all clear on Friday. What did you think of Beyonce? I pretty much died and went to heaven. Yeah, we were watching it on the TV with our mouths open, weren't we, Soph? But yeah, I thought it was amazing. I was channeling Beyonce backstage a bit, but and I've got a wind machine, and in sound check, I had my hair out, and I was trying to work out how she controls her weave with the wind machine. She does it with so much grace. Me, oh my God, I've got egg on my face. Anyway, this next one I'm going to do for you is it's quite a sad one. It's off the new record again. It's called Turning Tables. So if you know it's

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1: 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I really want a glass of wine, though. I've got to be careful, I've been ill. Oh, yes, please. Look after me. All right, sweetheart. I'm going to... I'm going to do you a cover now by an American band called Steel Drivers. They're amazing. They've got a lot of swagger, we think. And I'm going to sit down for this one. I didn't realise the walk was so long. Our dressing rooms are out in the car park. And I'm only just starting to get used to wearing high heels. And my feet were gone, really, before we were even in the building. So I'm going to sit down for a minute. It's called If It Hadn't Been For Love. And it's about shooting your wife when she does something wrong, which I don't condone, but I certainly feel like killing some of my ex-boyfriends, for sure, so that's what drew my attention to it. And they're amazing. You feel me, innit? I can tell, yeah. But it's amazing, and if you like the sound of the song, check them out, because they're really, really amazing. So, yeah, If It Hadn't Been For Love, by the Steel Drivers, they're called.

They're such a brilliant band. That was the song that I first heard by them when I just fell in love with it a couple of years ago. This next one, has anyone come tonight with their best friend? Oh, good. Hiya. My best friend's not here. She's got to be up at 4 o'clock in the morning, so she couldn't come. But this song is about her, and I wrote it about her when I was 16. And then we fell out, or I stopped talking to her when we were about 18. Probably over something really stupid. I don't even remember why I stopped speaking to her. That's how pathetic it was. But we recently got in contact, and this is on my first album, but I never used to play it live because I used to miss her so much, and I never wanted her to know I was singing a song about her. It's really stubborn, which is what this song's about. But this is for you and your best friend who's here tonight. This is my same.

Thank you. Did you see Michael Kinawuka? I think he's brilliant. He supported us on at the beginning of the year. We did a European and a UK tour, and he opened for us. And I was watching him when I was getting my makeup done. I was watching him on the TV in there, and I got really sad, actually, in a nice way. It just reminded me of earlier on in the year. And I was really heartbroken at the beginning of the year, but I'm all right now. I'm going to start writing another album. This next one. What is the next one? I'm not standing up. Actually, no, I'm going to stand up for this one. Okay, this is the first song that I wrote. Eh? You're my life. Thank you very much. This next one is the first song that I wrote for the new album. And I was still, my whole album's about my ex. And we were still together when

And I wrote this song, and then I got home and played it to him, and finished quite shortly after he heard it. Poor boy, gets such a bad rep. Anyway, but yeah, and it really is the most emotional song for me, and it's called Take It All.

Thank you. Huh? Oh, thank you. Oh, thank you. I love you as well. Thank you very much. Ooh, this next one is more jokes. This one's a bit of a laugh. Oh, every time I've been on tour for ages, apart from being ill for a little bit, and every night during that song, Take It All, I always get upset. I think I find it really hard that everyone enjoys this album and he's not here to enjoy it with me, but never mind. Move on, eh? I'm sure he's watching at home, whatever. Oh, I miss him. I do miss him. Anyway, this next one is tongue-in-cheek, and it's just about chit-chat, really, about you.

0: Thank you. Someone was putting the strangest faces then. It was making me crack up. Anyway, this next one, we haven't been practicing it because we know how to play it. But I can't make my mind up whether or not to do the band version or do a stripped down version. It's One and Only. Would you like to hear it stripped down? We can't agree on this. Do you want to hear it with the band? Okay, one more time. Let me take my ears out. With piano. With the band. Okay, sorry, darling. Sorry, Miles. Okay, so,
1: he's gonna be angry.
0: So this is One and Only, and it's, I bet we're up now. Oh, I swore, sorry, it's on the radio. I think that's not bad, though. I haven't sworn very much so far. Okay, we'll probably mess it up now. This is a song about someone I used to really like, but I don't like them anymore.

forgot the words. Let's start again. That's how much I don't like him. I can't remember. Can't remember the words. I'm professional.

0: Thank you.
1: Told you! I knew it would work!
0: Thank you. Thank you very much. Thank you. I was really scared then. I got really frightened. Anyway, I'm going to play you another cover. And I would take my shoes off and just stand up, but I wore these the other day without any shoes, and they're all dirty on the bottom. All dusty, so I just look a bit like a tramp. This next one is a cover by one of my favourite bands ever called The Cure. And, they make me very, very proud. And I grew up listening to them. My mum still loves them, but she loved them when we were younger. And they were just the soundtrack to my early life, really. And I definitely wanted to do a cover for this record, like I did on the first, just because I think it's a really healthy challenge. And I love trying to remember a moment in my life and putting it with someone else's song when maybe they felt the same. I find it really exciting. Anyway, there were lots of ideas and we ended up with this one. And it's kind of got a bit of a bossa nova flavour, which my mum was mortified by when I told her that. You know when someone young does an old person's song and they ruin it? Hopefully I haven't ruined it. She thinks I have. Ha! This is Love Song by The Cure.

Thank you very much. Thank you.

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And it's an oldie for me, anyway. So, like, oh God, let that hurt your ears, sorry. it's a few years old, and it's, the song really helped me. This is Chasing Pavements.

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That was wicked. I took my ear out. I could hear you. Thank you very much. Oh, thanks. I'm going to, let's do Bonnie Ray. I'm going to sing, does anyone know Bonnie Ray, the singer? Does anyone know the song I Can't Make You Love Me? All right, not too many of you. I should have just said it was my song. No, it's not. This is the first time we've done it. We've been practicing it for all of this year. Oh no, I've got really scared now. Oh, my belly. And it's one of my favourite songs. I think it's just perfect in every single way. And she's got a stunning voice. And the lyrics, they're just pretty mind-blowing, really. Okay, so I'm going to do a couple of covers in a row now. This is Bonnie Ray, I Can't Make You Love Me.

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1: We should have done it a bit better.
0: I'm going to start doing that live and doing it better, I think. Thank you very, very much. I just think that's the most... In fact, that's my favourite song ever written, actually. I just think it's so amazing. You know when you love someone so much and they don't love you, it's the worst thing ever, isn't it? Anyway. Anyway, this next one is if you're here with someone that you do love and they love you back, cuddle each other now. This is one of my favourite songs to sing as well. This is Make You Feel My Love.

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Thank you. 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All right, Bobby. Bobby. Oh, this is my friend Bobby. Come here. And this is her last show with me. And she's been really amazing, and you've kept me really, like, she's kept me really grounded, and oh no, I'm going to cry now. She's really been really, really solid for me this year, and she's only been with me a short while, but I love you very much. She's so lovely, she's such a laugh as well. Oh no, she's really crying. Her mum and dad are here as well, so hello. She's a right laugh. She's got a cackle like eviler than mine. That was amazing, that sing-along. Thank you very, very much. We normally... Actually, Adam, can you help me just put this down a little bit because I can't see over the top, really. Normally, we do Rolling in the Deep last. Thank you, Adam. And we do this one as the first song when I come back on, but this is my most amazing achievement, this song. Like, it seems to have completely changed my life, and it was my first number one UK single. So I feel like it's quite fitting to do it last. And nothing gives me more pleasure than being at home and singing for you guys. So thank you very, very much for coming and giving me your time.

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1: Proud to be denied!

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Alrighty, something from the album Revelation again. It's called Change for the Better.

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Thank you. 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Thanks. 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

0: and our news brother Zed.
1: 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So much fun here in Waltrow.

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1: Thank you.
0: And we have one for all your guys.

0: Is it loud enough? No, that don't sound very loud to me.
1: I can't hear a thing, Pete.
0: To those of you who live on the Isle of Wight, tell them that so that your ageing parents, who are probably only a little bit younger than I am, can have a quiet night. They've turned down the sound, it sounds to me. Turn the fucking sound back up again. It's only once every 3,000 fucking years, for Christ's sake.
1: And we've survived it.
0: Very good to be back on this island. I'm very, very, very fond of it. Many seasick trips I've had to and from this place. We're going to play a song now, are we? Yeah. We're going to play a song now.
1: It's a very short song.
0: Yeah, I told you I was ill. It's a shiny new one.

0: So another song coming up from the same album, from the Who's Next album, which came out the year after the last Isle of Wight festival that we ever did, at which apparently, according to rumour, and British Rail, who counted everybody that came onto the island and counted everybody that went off the island, at the last Isle of Wight festival, there were 650,000 people. You know, it's a bit quiet, isn't it, really?
1: They're still looking for 50,000 of them, Pete.
0: Who knows? Most of you were probably sort of

0: started here.
1: Nothing to do with me, mate.
0: In some shitty old tent round the back, you know. Your mum and dad smoking their marijuanas.
1: Look what we're down to. It's a sad world, isn't it?
0: This one's called Bargain, which is what we're all getting here.